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0: 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Thank you, Mammy. 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
1: President Ramaphosa says South Africa advocates for a predictable global system based on international law with the United Nations Charter at its center. He also says the international law cannot be applied selectively. The same principles must apply to all states. The president has reiterated the call for comprehensive UN Security Council reform for the global body to be more representative, accountable and effective. Ramaphosa further says BRICS must be a bridge across geopolitical divides in a fragmented world, and dialogue matters more than confrontation. Khayeditlhe Khumalo, SABC News, Johannesburg.
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1: He had sustained multiple gunshot wounds and was declared deceased at the scene. The motive for the shooting is currently unknown. No arrests have been made. Police investigations are ongoing to establish the circumstances surrounding the incident. Anyone with information that may assist with the investigation may contact Crime Stop Line on 08600 10111 or submit information anonymously via the My SAPS app.

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2: 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The woman tshwanetse you must gain access to the health services which are going to ensure that they bring a better life for their own children. The woman must be able to get the social services like the social grants, those who are not educated, who are not stable, so that they can be able to do that. But how should we start to go for the ones on the money who sustainable development goals the United Nations, whereby we as the Commonwealth nations we're going to look and ensure that they are implemented, ensure that our citizens benefit, in particular bomme le ba chabarudu.
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2: 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We are supposed not to have rain now. It means that di-farmers tsa rona ba tlo ba na le mathata ka chipa ya bona mane masimong ne. 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So what is critical here? The issue of climate change is that how are we going to ensure, as the countries of the Commonwealth, that we mitigate against the climate change? How to mitigate against the climate change? We ensure that as much as the pollution was not mainly done by us as the Commonwealth of people, but those countries which contributed a lot to the pollution of the world must come to the party and ensure that they support smaller countries so that they can be able to adapt to the climate change, so that we build the climate resilient infrastructure, so that at the end of the day, our people get a better life.
0: Ntate Gatebe, ga re leboga golotlhe ka nako ga le mona o buile le rona o seng go na le ka moso ntate.
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1: Now that our women's team Banyana Banyana is ranked number 2 on the African continent and Bafana number 10 on the continent and our under 20 are the African champions, our under 17 played in Qatar in the World Cup, this must be seen and not be dismissed as no development in South African football.
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2: Well, there's a short-term problem that SAFA faces and that's its cash flow problem. Its financial situation still shows that SAFA has a long way to go in terms of getting its financial house in order. As I already mentioned, its last annual financial statement that was presented in May of this year, that statement showed a current liabilities of 221 million with total liabilities of 2

0: 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But its current assets are only $70 million, which means that it sits with the current, or it's set with the current liabilities, right, a shortfall of $151 million.
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2: What I don't agree with is a lack of consultation and lack of agreement with the FIFA members. And that Infantino called us today and wished us all the best, congratulated us, and congratulated the executive, because one of the things that we are doing is to promote South Africa's football on the global stage. If nobody in the world phones you, if nobody talks about South Africa, if FIFA and CAF not talking about South Africa, then you must know you are not a global player.
1: Lalo jalo he mamedi mo pepetsi wa hae leng Sandile Zungu o re o amohela tlholo ena ya Jordan fela la ile hore we amohela ka legonono mme re o tla tswela pele o sebeletsa bolo ya maoto le modula studio wa AmaZulu.
3: I'm happy to concede that I lost, and the fact that my emotions that go and congratulate the winner says, in the balance of evidence, in the overall scheme of things, no, I should accept the outcome of the elections. The processes leading to the adoption of credentials were less than satisfactory, but that's not for me to do anything about, and I can assure you I will do nothing about it. I just accept that I lost the election. Even now, as AmaZulu Football Club, we have under 13s, under 15, under 17, under 19, and the reserve team of the first team, and not the first team. And we have plans afoot to establish a women's team. Not just first team, but with one or two other development grants. So I'm very passionate about development. I don't even need to be persuaded about it. As an organization, as a family, we have invested a lot into making sure that this development is a living thing.
1: Ha re tswa mamedi tseno tsa SAFA re ntse re dutse papadi ya bola maoto fela he re shebetse na tsa papadi ya bola maoto kontinenteng ya Afrika. 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
4: We have to understand that if we want to win the Champions League, if we want to be ambitious to go far, we really need to understand that football is going forward, football is scoring goals, football is taking chances, and I was really, really not happy about the second half. So we have a second game now, and I think we have to prepare and to be more serious, please, because to win the Champions League and we have the ambition to win the Champions League. We don't have to hide it. We must stop these things because it doesn't help the team. It doesn't save nobody. It just saves the ego of the player who's doing these things and doesn't help our team. What I want as a coach, I want goals, goals, goals, And that's it. It's what I want.
1: Mamedi ere re ya mabengela re khutla re phethele dihlotse na tsa ditabatsa dipapadi.
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7: The amount of South Africans we saw here, but the amount of South Africans that came to watch us in South Africa, that we cannot forget. We're so grateful. We had to fight for it today. It was close in the first half. The power of the bench, Nala. You know, the whole group, the guys that didn't play as well, who prepared us for this game, it might have been tough for them because we went for continuity this time, so we didn't bother them. Thank you for your support. 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
1: 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So all those things they add to tourism. So if I do tourism, the value chain is tourism. But what if someone are alone? Let me call a question in how people speak, how people organize themselves, that the bride, that they do it different. Where we are at our now, if one is back in the country, one is shooting them. Blanc Fantine, one of them, another guy, so, can you tell me about the but you have to be now, how long after the ball, even to the Batavanak. By the way, Batosola, if you will last about Palawan, Bafidor, Batwamuna, Barata Bolo, Catalina, Pateka, Patari Papa, Catalina, Pateka, come home on the ticket. So, can you tell me about the game of Iba Mangawi?
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1: 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And our development is not about shopping centers. We want to develop hubs where young people can participate, can innovate, can be able to produce items that can be taken to the market nationally.
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3: Institutions could be the best form of government. Why? 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
1: Preliminary information gathered by detectives indicates concerning similarities in the circumstances surrounding the deaths. The bodies of the women were found half naked and with visible bruising, and the discovery sites are located within the same vicinity. While investigations are still underway and SAPS has not at this stage confirmed that the deaths are linked to a serial killer, the similarities are sufficiently concerning for the police to issue a public warning and intensify investigations. Women in and around Kempton Park are urged not to walk or run alone, particularly in isolated areas. They should avoid secluded spaces, remain vigilant, and where possible, travel or exercise in groups.

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2: According to reports, the six victims aged 16 were shot by two unknown suspects. Two victims died at the scenes while others sustained serious injuries. The motive for the attack is the subject of police investigation and no arrest has been effected at this stage.
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3: Preliminary information gathered by detectives indicates concerning similarities in the circumstances surrounding the deaths. The bodies of the women were found half naked and with visible bruising, and the discovery sites are located within the same vicinity. While investigations are still underway, NSAPS has not at this stage confirmed that the deaths are linked to a serial killer, the similarities are sufficiently concerning for the police to issue a public warning and intensify investigations. Women in and around Kempton Park are urged not to walk or run alone, particularly in isolated areas. They should avoid secluded spaces, remain vigilant, and where possible, travel or exercise in groups.

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1: Kimberley, a symbol of an exploitation. Our new Soweto is Kimberley. Let the struggle for economic freedom start here and spread all over South Africa. The economic freedom has arrived in Kimberley. Economic freedom has arrived in Northern Cape. This province, that manganese belongs to us. The diamond belongs to us. All the minerals here belong to us. This is our land. They found everything here, and that thing belongs to us.
0: Moga wa UDM o pataladitse Prince Ndamase jalo ka nkgetho engwe wa bagamotse wa masepala wa legae wa King Sabata Dalinyebo o mthata profenseng ya Eastern Cape. 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
2: One of the reasons that Mthatha is frustrated in terms of growth and development and does not allow for long-term planning is because you've got many land claims that have been dragging for over two decades that frustrate the ability of government to unlock land parcels so that people can come in and develop. And our development is not about shopping centers. We want to develop hubs where young people can participate, can innovate, can be able to produce items that can be taken to the market nationally.

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1: He had sustained multiple gunshot wounds and was declared deceased at the scene. The motive for the shooting is currently unknown. No arrests have been made. Police investigations are ongoing to establish the circumstances surrounding the incident. Anyone with information that may assist with the investigation may contact Crime Stop Line on 08600 10111 or submit information anonymously via the My SAPS app.
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2: Preliminary information gathered by detectives indicates concerning similarities in the circumstances surrounding the deaths. The bodies of the women were found half naked and with visible bruising, and the discovery sites are located within the same vicinity. While investigations are still underway, and SAPS has not at this stage confirmed that the deaths are linked to a serial killer, the similarities are sufficiently concerning for the police to issue a public warning and intensify investigations. Women in and around Kempton Park are urged not to walk or run alone, particularly in isolated areas. They should avoid secluded spaces, remain vigilant, and where possible, travel or exercise in groups.
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1: Currently, we will discuss the state of the federation, the unions that are affiliated to COSATU, and also the conditions that workers are facing with this economy of ours literally being stagnant, growing only at 1% for more than a decade, and unemployment being at 43.8%. 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
4: Search and rescue teams have deployed a ship and a helicopter to assist at the scene. All vessels passing through the Java Sea have been alerted to report any signs of survivors or wreckage. The Virgo Transport 8, carrying 243 people, went missing around 2 a.m. local time after reporting severe weather on its route to Banjarmasin from Surabaya, Indonesia's second largest city in East Java province.

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2: Yes.
1: General, it's only 300 rands. How we reka computer kit.
2: Yeah, yeah.
1: Mpa how we reka gating, get 350.
2: Oh, yes.
1: And then there's general, wabana honali circle, circle
2: yes.
1: Like
2: yes.
1: And then honali, mariki batla batu, bake bae VIP. VIP is only 1,250.
2: All right.
1: Down. Tikite sandle.
2: Tikite sandle.
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2: Kelebo manis.
1: Yes. Yo,
2: thank you, wana
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5: Search and rescue teams have deployed a ship and a helicopter to assist at the scene. All vessels passing through the Java Sea have been alerted to report any signs of survivors or wreckage. 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
0: Mina ko phodile mo maikutlo ka sonta le vele moloi. 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
0: Luther Vandross. Thank you, Wallis.
2: I'm thankful for you.
0: A shop gets on. Luther Vandross. Dumelang?
3: Very well.
0: Dad?
3: I'm sorry, Lucas. I'm Meguka Luther Vandross.
0: Kialabo and Dadde Lucas. Baba Bidi Baka Tela Utromang Dumelang? A shop with one Dadde? A shop against on Agaga, Barringay, Wau Cotel, and say, Do Moyen Dumela?
2: Nothing for you.
0: Dumela, one is. Kialabu, one of me, thank you, Gualipe.
2: Thank you, Papa.
0: A shop against on Mamediki, so hair, Ultramanga, Mr. Singel, Shumel, Mesumina. 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
1: 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The cause of the crash remains unclear at this stage. However, reckless and negligent driving cannot be ruled out.
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2: Elizabeth, also known as Tonto, went missing on Thursday after leaving her home in Rhodesfield for an afternoon jog. She was last seen on Mustang Street Thursday afternoon. Her family last night went on scene after the discovery of a body, hoping to identify her. However, they were unable to do so because of the injuries sustained by the woman and the late hour. The body was later taken to the state mortuary where the family is expected to make a formal identification. Police are also investigating whether the four women were killed in Kempton Park or whether they were killed elsewhere and their bodies were dumped in the area. A multidisciplinary team is reviewing the cases to establish possible links. Police are also considering the possibility that more than one suspect could be involved. Investigations are continuing. Musa Mhlongo, SABC News, Kempton Park.
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2: 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So residents have been coming to us, asking us why don't we contest. We've always made it clear that we are not a political movement. We do not want to contest. But at the end of the day, when we sit and look around in our communities, we see that the only way actually to be listened to and to ensure the municipality does what it does for the resident is for us to be in council. And that only way to be in council is for us to contest the upcoming local election.

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1: Currently, we will discuss the state of the federation, the unions that are affiliated to COSATU, and also the conditions that workers are facing with this economy of ours literally being stagnant, growing only at 1% for more than a decade, and unemployment being at 43.8%. 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

0: Khorani Entertainment and Projects, Mohole le Sedi FM, bao tlisetsa All White, Total Praise and Worship, le Lebose Khwabela, kala 3 October 2026, kamona ka Meyerton Sports Ground. 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
1: 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The cause of the crash remains unclear at this stage. However, reckless and negligent driving cannot be ruled out.
0: 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Musa Mhlongo wa SABC News wa tlalega.
2: Elizabeth, also known as Tonto, went missing on Thursday after leaving her home in Rhodesfield for an afternoon jog. She was last seen on Mustang Street Thursday afternoon. Her family last night went on scene after the discovery of a body, hoping to identify her. However, they were unable to do so because of the injuries sustained by the woman and the late hour. The body was later taken to the state mortuary where the family is expected to make a formal identification. Police are also investigating whether the 4 women were killed in Kempton Park or whether they were killed elsewhere and their bodies were dumped in the area. A multidisciplinary team is reviewing the cases to establish possible links. Police are also considering the possibility that more than one suspect could be involved. Investigations are continuing. Musa Mhlongo, SABC News, Kempton Park.
0: Ke kena ditabeng tse amanang le dikgetho tse tlang tsa magotla a metseng.

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1: 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We are therefore issuing a warning, a stern warning to members of the public, particularly those using dating platforms. People must exercise extreme caution.
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1: Same-sex marriage is not recognized in Turkey, and there's been growing pressure on gay couples since President Erdogan launched a Decade of the Family campaign to preserve what he described as the traditional family. As part of that campaign, Turkey's justice minister says legal proceedings have been started against more than 160 people and a number of organizations and companies across the country. One rights group said more than 10 of its members have been arrested after police searched their homes.
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2: 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Professional league by definition is there the business aspect of football. It is business aspect of football. And how Sheba go further the bapai the bapalam professional football Bishara association football league. Bishara move. And a move in Sibitua, Wasafa, and in Sibitua, the national football. Oh, in the factory. Oh, shit. Oh, fair, Baba Pitsubu.
1: That's
2: about the professional affair.
1: We get you in Tatuaka. Kia Kuala, that is Jordano Ketu, my good wife.
2: My kukuaka at the past me. My kukuaka was man a chamusunyan. Tati Jordan, Mushana, 1989, and the federations, then Sasa Soccer Association of South Africa, South African Soccer Federation, Sanfa, the father, Tati Jordan. In the vice president, yeah, SASF. 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And in 1991, Kimo Filenha Kopana, me, a former South African Football Association. And Mkate Jordan, Elaba, one of the vice presidents, Len Naki Bilen, the vice president. And Swakiba president, God, January 1997, Tanako in the parliament. And April, the 1st of April, Mkate president, then the vice president, after the parliament. Je vais me comparer ici au Safa. Pour y avoir Richard Roule. 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
2: On a les shop là, c'est le alumni club du Dane High School, and they say homework because the Mahatronos, the Mogging.
1: That waga, what I get who is a girl, don't you have horror, get cock that Dowding at the Wena Mogazi?
2: Kill him, Elephant. Thank you.
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1: 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It's very important because it's important to enhance trade rather than be against another payment system or another currency. We see this as enhancing trade amongst us as countries.
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2: Search and rescue effort is still ongoing and authorities have sent help via sea and air. Those who have been rescued are now making their way to shore. We've heard from officials that some have arrived in Banjarmasin where the ship was heading toward. Maritime accidents is not unusual in Indonesia. This country is made up of more than 17,000 islands and people here rely on boat transportation for daily commute as well as tourism.

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Mutima Jawana Marati was with it so young city. Get out of Jenna, hey, you fed the session in Saruna. Ridi Sheba, we are getting back out for Panama Mahatona. The backyard just joined Bataba Lee session in. Kissashini Yatsati Lena Lagajeno. Yona Ikadile Makahora Yabo Selela session in. Sizwe Machine in Utabatin. 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
1: Both scenes are quite busy scenes. And both scenes can allow us to know someone or some member of the public that might have seen something. But we need to put our resources in ensuring that members of the public, no matter how small they may think the information is, might be crucial to law enforcement agencies. So we're urging everyone that have seen activities around these two areas to please contact the law enforcement agencies.
0: Mo President Cyril Ramaphosa o re di company tse mmalwa tsa dinaga tse fapaneng di bontshitse kgatlhego ya go tsetela kwano Aforika Borwa. 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
2: The individual is understood to have worked at the US Embassy in Vauxhall, and though not a diplomat, he enjoyed the umbrella of diplomatic protection. He was flown back to the United States on a commercial flight in August. The US Embassy told the BBC the staff member had been reassigned to the US while inquiries continue. A statement said the US government expected all personnel to adhere to the highest standards of conduct. It's understood Home Office ministers and the Metropolitan Police are in close contact with the US Embassy as the investigations continue.
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1: 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that we are celebrating as part of our heritage
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1: 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Why? Because he is a child of E West Rand and E Bishop Music Academy is from West Rand.
0: O so buile ka di composer tse ding bo Dr. Joshua Pudumo Mohapelwa bo Sibusiso Njeza na le bona ke lo ba hopola ho etsahala ke lo bina mmino wa bona fela kapa hona le ho hong ho ikgethang ka bona
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0: Joale, who are going to sing this? Which choir is it, tasked to do this job?
1: The artists are Bishop Music Academy in that.
0: Ke bona ba tla ba itsa mosebetsi bekeng e tlang.
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1: 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And tikiti ke 150 rand. They are also available at the door or on web tickets.
0: Ka di 19 ileng Saturday ka 5 o'clock man Roodepoort Theatre ke mo mosebetsi tla bo tshwaretswe teng.
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1: We are basically saying that we want to detenderize the municipalities. The municipality must not become a business center, but a center for service to our people. And here we are talking about quality services. We are here trying to demonstrate in terms of our manifesto. We have seen the shortage of water for our people, and we are against this water tankering because it's the only thing that is prevalent here, and people are using it to enrich themselves and their friends within the municipality and other political cycle.
0: Tonakgolo ya province ya Gauteng Panyaza Lesufi o re basadi ha ba lokela o dula ba phela ba tshuhile ba tshaba o tsamaya ba le ba mebileng o bile sena a le sebakeng se ho sona o fumane ditopo tse nne tsa basadi Kempton Park. 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
2: Both scenes are quite busy scenes. Both scenes can allow us to know someone or some member of the public that might have seen something. But we need to put our resources in ensuring that members of the public, no matter how small they may think the information is, might be crucial to law enforcement agencies. So we're urging everyone that have seen activities around these two areas to please contact the law enforcement agencies.
0: Oh, Tsamachaba. 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Vincent McEvney wa BBC News o a tlaleha.
3: The individual is understood to have worked at the US Embassy in Vauxhall, and though not a diplomat, he enjoyed the umbrella of diplomatic protection. He was flown back to the United States on a commercial flight in August. The US Embassy told the BBC the staff member had been reassigned to the US while inquiries continue. The statement said the US government expected all personnel to adhere to the highest standards of conduct. It's understood Home Office ministers and the Metropolitan Police are in close contact with the US Embassy as the investigations continue.

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0: and I'll have to like. I'll have to tell you how I'm going to say the FM to me.
3: That's Jack.
0: Who's what?
3: Who's up, Long Ponto?
0: I'm going to. What is it?
3: I got quite a Ponto.
0: Eh.
3: Eh, you don't have to get in the way. That is a normal person. That's a good actor. You come up with Julian. My mom, Lou, you can tell me. 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
0: Ugila Adimamo to shelter about Sugrisa or Pata.
3: Hey,
0: Ola is Alva.
3: I talk a moment like a tragar to Madame Trump. Oh, the university. Say, make me give it to me. Abasa, you know what wrong with him. The city is what
0: you're the rest of your talk, she did.
3: Ah, ke tla ke tshwara ke la ke la buga ya ke le bo
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4: right and right wena
0: right and right
4: ya e the right and right
0: ndi thetha no bani
4: no mama o lizeka
0: uphi manje
4: You
0: say
4: I can be for
0: me, boy. All right.
4: Oh,
0: young
4: child, I'm banana. Young child, I'm. Always, but umamulis, they got young child.
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4: I'm going to go to the house.
0: Harasa
4: house. 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